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Engine 47 is Salt 169, 5621 Florida Avenue. Quit 24, Squadron 35, Battalion 17, traffic collision person is trapped in 92s with engine 93 en route, 90th Street East at East Avenue O.

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Engine 14, 6BLS, 1431 West 96th Street.

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124, engine patrolman 14, squad 182, battalion 17, traffic collision, persons trap, 150th east at Palmdale Boulevard. Engine 30, grass fire, eastbound 91 West Carbonita.

Engine 160 Vehicle Site Rescue, 4939 Marine Avenue. Engine 50 Grassfire, southbound 5 at Washington Boulevard.

Edge of Patrol 79, 193, traffic collision, Persons Trap, 114, 115 East of Palm Dale Boulevard. Edge of 33, unconscious, 505 West Avenue J. Quit 158, medical alarm, 2712 West 157th Street.

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Squad 124 responding with engine 126, difficulty breathing, 25431, Villa Labrada.

Quit 24, engine 114, block 92, battalion 17. Traffic collision, persons trapped, 150th Street East, loss of East Avenue R, CH funeral. Quit 161, behavioral, via left. South La Brea Avenue, cross of East Hardy Street, bus 4155. Engine 42, squad 90, traffic collision, pedestrian involved. North Walnut Grove Avenue, cross of East Marshall Street, sheriff and route. Quit 147, fire alarm, 3630 East Imperial Highway. Engine 91, grass fire, 15542, East Pesaway Dodd Street.

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Traffic collision with fire. Northbound 71, south of Mission Boulevard. CHP en route. 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

Engine 57, Baton 13, responding with Downey Engine 61, structure fire, 8431 Donovan Street. Utilize XLEU 2. Engine 25, Squad 40, traffic collision, ALS, South Rosemead Boulevard, cross of Telegraph Road. Engine 164, Squad 16, difficulty breathing, 6540 Seville Avenue, apartment A Alpha.

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Engine 33, 911 hang up, 44222, North Beach Avenue.

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Engine 99, Engine 88, vehicle fire on the freeway. Canaan Doom Road, crossed of West Pacific Coast Highway. On Canaan, 3 miles north of DC.

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Enter 130, quad 84, traffic collision, pedestrian involved, 130 Boys District, North 30th Street West, cross of West Avenue K. Sheriff and route.

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Engine, M-Squad 28, traffic collision, pedestrian involved. Coachman Avenue, crossing East Lambert Road, PD on scene. Engine 154, eye injury, East Arrow Highway, crosses South Citrus Avenue.

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Engine 171, outdoor fire, southbound 405, north of Century Boulevard, CHP en route. Engine and patrol 82, residential fire alarm, 4532 Commonwealth Avenue.

Center 128 traffic collision, DLS, Rainer Street, cross of White Canyon. Engine in squad 3, traffic collision, ALS, southbound 5, north at 710 freeway, C train route.

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Engine 76, squad 124, stroke 27946, Henry Mayo Drive, unit S10, S rank 10.

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Engine 40, Squad 50, SIG DLS, Lindsay Avenue, cross of East Whittier Boulevard. Flight Force 8, SIG DLS, West Mountain Avenue, cross of Fairfax Avenue. Engine M, Squad 89, Medical Rescue, Northbound 101, south of Canaan Road. 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Engine 41, Alfred Fire, 905 East El Segundo Boulevard, Magic Johnson Park, Avalon Side. 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

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Engine 167, flooding, 168th District, 3711, North Caldwell Road, apartment 216-216, on the third floor.

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The KLS 192's District 1401 South Harbor Boulevard. Unit 13 TTOM. Engine 171 outdoor fire, 405 freeway, crosses south, Los Angeles Boulevard under the freeway. Engine 54 traffic collision, BLS Hunt Avenue, crosses Southern Avenue. PD en route.

Engine 191 responding with Squad 191, sick ALS 1401 South Harbor Boulevard, Unit 13 T-Tone.

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Engine Squad 54, Sick LS 54s, 8956 San Juan Avenue. Quint 3, Grassfire 3s, Hubbard Street, cross of Ferris Avenue.

into 117, SIG BLS 117, 3753, East Avenue I, Unit 42, 3753, East Avenue I, Unit 42. Engine 94, Squad 45, SIG LS 94s, 5535, East Harvey Way,

Engine and patrol 83, squad 6, difficulty breathing 83s, 438 Arcadia Drive. Light Force 82, squad 32, psychological rescue LS 82s, 15315 Angeles Crest Highway, Sheriff Monroe. Squad 149 with Quinn 126, Engine 76, squad 24 and battalion 6 on scene. Traffic collision, persons trapped, 76s. The old road crossing Rye Canyon Road.

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Engine 110, squad 58, traffic collision LS 110s, Valleyway crossing Lincoln Boulevard, Sheffield Route.

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Engine 146, Squad 187, traffic collision at last 146's Parole Parkway, crossing Grand Avenue, sheriff of the route.

Internet Squad 51, entry LS 51s, 3900 Lancashire Boulevard, Booming 5464, Gate 7.

Enter 62, squad 183, difficulty breathing 101, Indian Hill Boulevard, across of San Jose Avenue. Enter 16, fire alarm with reset, 1619 Firestone Boulevard, apartment 205. Engine 3, assault, freeze, 3956 Whittier Boulevard. Quint and squad 161, injury LS 161s, 12519 Menlo Avenue.

Engine 145, squad 119 from west. 2712, Dion Way, Sheriffin Route. 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

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PD en route.

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Engine in squad 39, the LS 39s, 8424 Eastern Avenue, room 121. Engine 7, assault 7s, Santa Monica Boulevard, coast of San Vicente Boulevard. 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

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Engine 16, Fire Alarm 16, 1619 Firestone Boulevard.

Northwest 187, outside gas leak, 187's 400 Aiken Way. Engine 184, outdoor fire, 184's Old Avenue, close to 71 freeway.

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Engine 5, squad 47, bleed ALS, 353 South Michelinda Avenue.

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Utilize command 1010. Engine 16, traffic collision, VLS 1219, East 89th Street, Sheriff and Row. Battalion 6, cancel. Battalion 6, cancel.

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Engine 9, traffic collision, VLS, South Alameda Street, cross of East 74th Street, BHP en route.

8.166, engine and squad 87, battalion 12, traffic collision, persons trapped, northbound 605, south of the 10 freeway. CHP en route, overturned vehicle in the slow lane.

Engine 52, Squad 164. IFT 2623 East Lawson Avenue, Huntington Park. Community to White Memorial.

Checkpoint 20, Engine 98, Squad 115, Battalion 21. Traffic collision, persons dropped. 115th District, northbound 605, south of Rose Grand Avenue.

Virginia Patrol 124, outside investigation, Weldon Canyon Road, cross of the old road, engine 52, outdoor fire 52s, Washington Boulevard, cross of Soto Street.

Engineer Squad 50, traffic collision LS 50s, southbound 5 north of Garfield Avenue. Squad 111 with engine 111 route, SIG LS 111, 21121, Elder Creek Drive. Engine 87, outdoor fire 87s, 13289, Crossroads Parkway North.

Engine 57, Squad 54, Chestang. 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

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Engine 116, Fast Fire 116, Southbound 110 to the 405 Freeway, northbound.

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Engine 169, squad 167, difficulty breathing 169, 4323, Live Oak Avenue.

Engine Squad 30, traffic collision LS 30, westbound 91 to the 605 freeway, southbound, BHP on scene. Engine 117, Squad 135, injury LS 117, 3629 Jackson Court.

22, squad 50. Traffic collision there, last 22s, westbound 60, east of the 710 freeway. Engine 130, sick BLS 130s, 45320, 32 0, 32nd Street West,

I Force 170, Engine 162, Squad 161, Battalion 18, Traffic Collision Persons, Trap 162s, eastbound west of, correction, eastbound 105 west of Vermont Avenue, CHP en route.

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Engine is squad 90, difficulty breathing, 90s. 2720 Nevada Avenue, Unit 25 Bravo,

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Engine 116, outdoor fire, 190th Street, cross of Figueroa.

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Engine 106, traffic collision, BOS. 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

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Clear 147, wires down, 112th Street, cross of Lorraine, sheriff en route.

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Angel 57, squad 54, traffic collision, ALS, northbound 710, south of Firestone Boulevard, stage 3 route.

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Engine 18, grass fire, eastbound 105 at Prairie Avenue. 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

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Difficulty breathing. Sunny Street East, crest of East Avenue I.

Engine 40, engine 17, vehicle fire on the freeway, southbound 605 north of Washington Boulevard, CHPN route. Engine is 193, difficulty breathing, 36931, charter course.

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Engine 131 squad with correction squad 37, medical rescue, 37th District, northbound 14 north of Rancho Vista Boulevard, stage green route.

159 Squad 191, unconscious, 15th District, 10615 Jordan Road, Unit 126. Engine 151, outdoor fire, Wabash Avenue, cross of Foothill Boulevard. Engine 31, fire alarm, 16453 Colorado Avenue. 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

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Engine squad 93 choking 38, 437 88th Street East. Engine squad 50, sick ALS 2543 Jasper Avenue.

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Engine 89, I will hang up 2761 at Triumphal Canyon Road. Engine 117, I will hang up East Avenue GA, cross of 70th Street East.

Engine 110, squad 172, unconscious, 4519, LO2A. Engine 68, 911 hangup, 24005, Calabasas Road.

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Patrol 97, squad 32. Traffic collision AOS, San Gabriel Canyon Road, cross of mile marker 34. Engine 16, eye injury, 96th Street, cross of Baird Avenue. 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

5, we come with units en route to a traffic collision, AOS, San Gabriel Canyon, cross of mile marker 34, utilize V9 direct. Engine squad 84, trespassing 6540 West Avenue, L Lima 15.

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engine 3, diabetic ALS, 44063 Beach Avenue, unit 21, engine 165, traffic collision, BLS, miles, cross of Florence Avenue.

324, squad 134, unconscious, 1044, West Avenue 08, engine and squad 154, unconscious, 420 Roman Street.

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Engine 112, engine 84, water agenda 117, engine 134, reported grass fire 112 district, West Avenue H, crest of 110th Street West. Engine 112, reported grass fire your district, West Avenue H, crest of 110th Street West. Engine and squad 49, SICK ALS 12315, Burgess Avenue, unit 135. Quint 127, fire alarm 2011 Carson Street, engine 233, incident investigation 44821, Spearman Avenue,

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Reported brush fire, 149th District. Reported brush fire, 149th District. Northbound 5, north of Templin. On V fire direct. Ordering point. Then LA County V5. 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

All units responding to the brush fire 149 district. This is now the Golden incident. Compound as follows: LAC V5, primary attack R5, TAC 4, secondary attack R5, TAC 5. Air to ground is air to ground 59. Crew dozer is LAC crew, Victor 133.025.

29, engine 169, engine 152, engine 244, squad 32, battalion 16, respond with engine 29. Now a structure fire, 29th district, Stewart, cross of Benbow. 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

reported grass fire, 78th District, West Avenue B, cross of 150th Street West. 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

All units responding to the Grass Fire and 78th District. 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Code 121, Quint 187, vehicle fire on the freeway, Eastbound 60, west of Phillips Ranch Road. Engine 18, difficulty breather, 4340 West 106th Street, Unit 8.

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Westbound 91, east of Avalon, Engine Squad 93, medical rescue, 3851, East Honda Boulevard.

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Engine 162, Clint 161, Life Force 170, Engine 159, Engine 160, Engine 14, Clint 158, Squad 161, Battalion 18 and 20, reported apartment structure fire, 162 District, 12713, Kornblum Avenue, all units assigned, utilized, Command 20.

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